worry about because I ain't worrying about that now. Don't da da da da da da da da. Don't you worry, no, else I won't see, I won't. Because let me tell you, I saw fireworks from the freeway, and behind closed eyes, I cannot make them go away. Cause you were born on the 4th of July. Freedom ring, well, something on the surface, it stings. Say something on the surface, well, it kinda makes me nervous. Well, say that you deserve the same, what kind of God would serve this? We would cure this dirty old disease. If you got the poison, I've got the remedy. The remedy

But I heard two men, they talking on the radio in a crossfire kind of new reality show, uncovering the ways to plan the next big attack. And they were counting down the ways to stab their brother in and be right back. After this, the unavoidable kiss with a minty fresh death breath that should outlast this catastrophe. Dance with me, 'cause if you got the poison, then baby, I'm your remedy. The remedy is always the experience.

to CDs like this one spare you from all the chart-topping, teeny-bopping, disposable, happy horseshit that brings up the bile from the back of my neck. I know time or tolerance for shitty, whack acts like that. Piss under suits and put out a fire. I'm tired of those lame-ass, teen-ass, prefabricated sorry excuses for singers and musicians who don't even write their own songs. What the world needs now is a musical revolution. We need some rock, we need some